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8: There's a frost advisory tonight. It's also going to be a mostly clear sky as the temperature falls to +3. Tomorrow, sunshine, few clouds, and a high of 16. But Sunday is a mix of sun and cloud, with again, a high of 16.
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1: Maintenance?
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4: There's a frost advisory tonight. It's also going to be a mostly clear sky as the temperature falls to +3. Tomorrow, sunshine, few clouds, and a high of 16. But Sunday is a mix of sun and cloud, with again, a high of 16.
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4: There's a frost advisory tonight. It's also going to be a mostly clear sky as the temperature falls to +3. Tomorrow, sunshine, few clouds, and a high of 16. But Sunday is a mix of sun and cloud, with again, a high of 16.
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0: We love our country and our community. Here's what's happening around town.
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4: There's a frost advisory tonight. It's also going to be a mostly clear sky as the temperature falls to +3. Tomorrow, sunshine, few clouds, and a high of 16. But Sunday is a mix of sun and cloud, with again, a high of 16.
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6: There's a frost advisory tonight. It's also going to be a mostly clear sky as the temperature falls to plus 3. Tomorrow, sunshine, few clouds, and a high of 16, but Sunday is a mix of sun and cloud, with again, a high of 16.

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4: There's a frost advisory tonight. It's also going to be a mostly clear sky as the temperature falls to +3. Tomorrow, sunshine, few clouds, and a high of 16. But Sunday is a mix of sun and cloud, with again, a high of 16.
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3: There's a frost advisory tonight. It's also going to be a mostly clear sky as the temperature falls to +3. Tomorrow, sunshine, few clouds, and a high of 16. But Sunday is a mix of sun and cloud, with again, a high of 16.
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10: There's a frost advisory tonight. It's also going to be a mostly clear sky as the temperature falls to +3. Tomorrow, sunshine, few clouds, and a high of 16. But Sunday is a mix of sun and cloud, with again, a high of 16.
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13: It'll be sunny today with a high of 19. Increasing clouds tonight down to 4 with a risk of frost. Sun and cloud on Sunday with a high of 18.
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7: It'll be sunny today with a high of 19. Increasing clouds tonight down to 4 with a risk of frost. Sun and cloud on Sunday with a high of 18.
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9: It'll be sunny today with a high of 19. Increasing clouds tonight down to 4 with a risk of frost. Sun and cloud on Sunday with a high of 18.
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1: 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How was your day?" 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
9: It'll be sunny today with a high of 19. Increasing clouds tonight down to 4 with a risk of frost. Sun and cloud on Sunday with a high of 18.
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9: It'll be sunny today with a high of 19. Increasing clouds tonight down to 4 with a risk of frost. Sun and cloud on Sunday with a high of 18.
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13: It'll be sunny today with a high of 19. Increasing clouds tonight down to 4 with a risk of frost. Sun and cloud on Sunday with a high of 18.
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1: Good morning, I'm John Crawford. Expect a busy parliamentary session when the House returns to work on Monday. On Friday, Prime Minister Mark Carney described a new, powerful, confident, and united Canada in a speech to his caucus. Carney said there are plans for what he called the most consequential legislation in decades, including cutting approval times for large projects, as in one project, one review, 1 year. At the same time, CTV says that multiple industry and labor sources have been told to prepare for significant labor legislation as early as next week, the move to come after a review of the Canada Labor Code, which began in April. We're all in Ontario. The name of a new province-wide LCBO campaign, one aimed at boosting Ontario-made wine, beer, cider, and spirits, coming, of course, in the middle of a trade war with the U.S. The campaign, to run through mid-October, puts more than 4,600 Ontario-made beverages front and center in stores and online. And suddenly, the U.S. does not need to take over Greenland for security reasons. The U.S. and Denmark announcing an agreement on Greenland security, one that President Donald Trump says would grant his country permanent control over security and what he calls all other needs. Denmark's prime minister says the deal would strengthen security in the Arctic and the North Atlantic area. The agreement, months after Trump, of course, threatened to take Greenland. Contract talks unease. The Elementary Teachers Federation of Ontario, the second education union now to announce a strike vote. This after the same news from the English Catholic Teachers Association on Monday. ETFO planning a strike vote between November 9th and 18th. An 81-year-old man is facing a murder charge more than 2 years after his son was last seen. Police began investigating in January of last year after a family member said they were not able to reach a 58-year-old man from Norland, Ontario. Now, an 81-year-old Peterborough man, the missing man's father, is facing charges of second-degree murder and indignity to a dead body. Have to say, gas going for $1.86.9 a liter looks, well, not as bad. Certainly better than the national average of $1.94 on Thursday, prices then tumbling several cents on Friday. We can thank the changeover from summer blend to winter blend gas for the drop. Gas also expected to be down a few more cents this weekend. In sports, another playoff chase setback for the Blue Jays. The Rangers dumped Toronto 7-1 last night. Texas, a game back of the White Sox for the third and final AL wildcard. Jays 2 games out. In the CFL, the Alouettes beat the Tiger Cats 37-25. Owls improving to 7-0 versus Eastern rivals. And in the WNBA, the Fever hit the tempo 103-85.
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1: It'll be sunny today with a high of 19. Increasing clouds tonight down to 4 with a risk of frost. Sun and cloud on Sunday with a high of 18.
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0: From coast to coast, this is the show that brings the country together, one song at a time. It's time to count down the 30 biggest songs of the week. 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
3: Hello and welcome back. It's a show where we highlight the top 30 country songs that are charting all across Canada this week. I'm your host, Kate Ryan. Now, for the past 3 weeks, we have had one solid contender that's hung on to that number one spot. Stella Lefty with Boston.

0: So the question now is, can Stella make it 4 weeks in a row? Well, we've got roughly about 30 songs to get through, so I think it's time we crack the whip and get this show on the road.
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0: Jason Aldean has something to say about the concert encore. And he's not holding back on this. On his current Songs About Us tour, he told the crowd straight up, it's called an encore, and I think it's stupid. If I'm back there and you guys are out here, we're just wasting time. So he scrapped the traditional fake exit entirely. No leaving the stage, no waiting for applause to call him back. He plays everything he planned in one continuous run. And when the last song is done, that's it. The show is over. Down 8 spots to the 30th position this week. This is Jason Aldean. Don't tell on me.

0: And we have a brand new addition in the 29th spot this week. It's a chart debut. That was Cole Wetzel featuring Ella Langley with song number 29, Jaded.
1: Number 28.
0: If you ever get the chance to meet Braden King, take a look at his arm. He's got the lyrics from Dr. Hook's The Cover of the Rolling Stone tattooed right there. It's his mom's favorite song, and he remembers performing it live at a show while his mom was in the crowd. And he got so emotional on stage that it almost got away from him. But when it was over, it turned out to be one of the most memorable moments of his performing career.
2: I broke down, which doesn't happen very often, but just being in that setting was so crazy. And then my band started singing the song for me. And then the crowd started singing with me. And then I got chills right now. I got the strength to like go on and sing the song. So it's pretty special to me. And when I'm playing guitar, I get to look down and see that.
0: Down one spot this week to number 28. Here's Braden King with We Got Beer.

0: say so. And rising up three spots this week with their emotional song, Say So. That is Dan and Shay in spot number 27. When we return to the countdown, Tim Hicks takes his latest music video back to his roots, like literally back to his roots. That story, along with this week's number 26 song, is coming up when we return.
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3: 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I'm seeing Eagle Tree, I'm seeing the OPP, I see the Anishinaabeg, I see John Deere. 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
10: It'll be sunny today with a high of 19. Increasing clouds tonight down to 4 with a risk of frost. Sun and cloud on Sunday with a high of 18.
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0: Hi, and welcome back to the countdown. Tim Hicks kept his music video for The Pilot as Canadian as it gets. No big production, no Hollywood crew. Just a few friends, his hometown back road, and a drone. They found their spot under a bridge down a dirt path and chased the shot. Oh, and a few ticks along the way. Here with song number 26, up three spots, this is Tim Hicks with The Pilot.

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1: And that was John Party kicking his boots off and up one spot this week to number 25 with Boots Off.
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1: Sometime the life of a country artist isn't just all fun and games on stage. It can be a little bit of fun off stage. For instance, Russell Dickerson recently appeared on The Great American Sandwich Show. And he showed up ready to compete. He brought his signature BLATT, which is bacon, lettuce, avocado, tomato, turkey. Russell cut his sandwich with what he calls the hot dog cut and delivered it with the confidence of a man who has been defending this sandwich his whole life. His opponent showed up with homemade milk loaf bread and quilted bacon. Russell's sandwich lost, but you know what? It still sounds pretty delicious. Down three spots to song number 24. This is Russell Dickerson, Worth Your While.

0: And that was song number 24 from Russell Dickerson, Worth Your Wild. Coming up, Zach John King is stepping out of the opening slot and into the headlining spot for the very first time. That story is coming up.
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3: 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Or at least sit down. 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
8: Are you playing with a giant foam stick of butter?
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10: Zach John King grew up in Fayetteville, Georgia. It was his grandmother who first got him hooked on country music. Now, before music, he was a behavioral therapist, and then he moved to Nashville in 2021, spent years grinding it out, opening for Morgan Wallen on the I'm the Problem tour, and released his debut album, I'm What You Get, in August. Now he's taking the next step. His first ever headline tour, the Get to Drinkin' Tour, kicks off October 1st in Indianapolis. He says he wants every fan walking in to feel like part of the family from night one. Up one spot to number 23, this is Zach John King with Get to Drinkin'.

0: Owen Wrigley makes a little bit of a slide down five spots to number 22 with his song, Love, Hate, Love.
1: Number 21.
0: There was a new study out this year that ranked the worst songs for staying productive at work. And get this, Morgan Wallen has 10, yes, 10 different songs that made the list of 98. And even held the top spot with his track, Smile. Here's a reminder of what that sounds like.

great song, but maybe not the most energizing for a lazy Monday. Here now, up seven spots to song number 21. This is Morgan Wallen, Been By Now. No.

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1: 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We're seeing stuff from North Bay Hydro, from Canor, from the police service, from ambulance. 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Someone else is pulling up. I'm sorry. 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It could only be described as an 18-wheeler with a tiny teen-wheeler in the back of the bed. You have to see it for yourself. If you come by 447 McEwen Avenue between 10 and 1, I will point out what has to be the funniest visual I've seen so far. 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
8: It'll be sunny today with a high of 19. Increasing clouds tonight down to 4 with a risk of frost. Sun and cloud on Sunday with a high of 18.
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10: There. Toby Keith wrote, "Should have been a cowboy," in about 20 minutes at a steakhouse in Dodge City, Kansas, after watching a buddy named John strike out on the dance floor. Someone joked, "John, you should have been a cowboy." Decades later, a high school football team in Arizona, named the Cowboys, still sing that song after every single win. It's been a tradition that's over 20 years old. Here now is the team post-victory.

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1: Hi there and welcome back. It's nice to have you with us for the Cross Canada Country Countdown. I'm your host, Kate Ryan.
0: Number 20.
1: Josh Stumpf has a nice jump on the countdown this week with his latest, Johnny Walker, Back to Me. And Josh tells us the story behind the song.
2: Johnny Walker is kind of a cool song in the sense that it's an upbeat song about being sad. It's like personifying the bottle. This idea that Johnny Walker, bottle of alcohol sitting up on the shelf, is a guy that you're sitting at the bar talking to saying, hey, I know you've seen this girl coming in and out of here, and could you please, this is the cleverness of the hook, the Johnny Walk, could you Johnny Walk her back to me? Could you bring her back? I know you've seen her coming in and out of the bar, right? You two have had your moments. Can you just, say something to her?
1: Making a pretty good jump up 5 spots to number 20. This is Josh Stumpf, Johnny Walker, Back to Me.
0: Every Canadian country star started somewhere.
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0: was song number 19, drifting down about three spots for Tyler Joe Miller, Under the Influence.
1: Number 18.
0: Even though it's been a few weeks since her passing, stars have continued to pay tribute to the legendary Dolly Parton by performing renditions of her biggest hits. Zach Top joins the whole group by doing his version of Here You Come Again.

0: Cameron Whitcomb makes a lively jump up one spot to number 17 with Kingdom of Fear.
1: Number 16.
0: Ella Langley just keeps making history. The CMA nominations have dropped recently, and she leads all artists with 9 nominations, including Entertainer of the Year and Album of the Year. But here's the really wild part. She's nominated against herself in Single of the Year category for both Choosing Texas and Be Her. That hasn't happened in 16 years, and the last time was with Miranda Lambert in 2010. Choosing Texas is now in its 21st week at number 1 on the all-genre Billboard Hot 100, closing in on Mariah Carey's all-time record of 22 weeks. The CMA Awards air November 18th on ABC. Up 3 spots to number 16. This is Ella Langley with Loving Life Again. Say

0: And that was Miss Ella Langley. Song number 16, Loving Life Again. So if you had the chance to go back in time and do something all over again, would you? Coming up, Morgan Wallen says that if he can go back and do it all over again, some things he wouldn't at all.
1: Don't move.
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4: Last year when I brought the kids, I could not pry them away from the North Bay Fire Department. 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And if you're afraid of heights, oh, jumpins, don't look up. There are some vehicles that are climbing. Listen, I'm not a math guy, but it's got to be at least 20 feet in the air. That one's 50 feet. Got to be. I don't have my measuring tape with me. I'm just making assumptions. But I know for certain that Bartlett Towing is here. The OPP are here. Like I said, the fire department. We also got Tightline Construction, Ed Sege and Sons, and so many more. 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Now, I don't know about you, but when I was a kid, one of the things I wanted to do was be the driver of that bus. 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That's, again, the Service Ontario building just off of McEwen Avenue.
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11: It'll be sunny today with a high of 19. Increasing clouds tonight down to 4 with a risk of frost. Sun and cloud on Sunday with a high of 18.
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0: Morgan Wallen recently looked back at his debut album, If I Know Me, and he got pretty honest about it. He was only 23 when it came out. And by his own admission, he didn't really have a complete grasp on who he wanted to be or what he wanted to say. He says there are songs on that record he would never record again. And his words were, I'm sure those aren't hard to figure out if you listen to it. Down four spots to song number 15. This is Morgan Wallen, Don't We?

0: High Valley makes a gain this week, up one spot to song number 14 with Fools.
1: Let's take a break from counting down the top 30 and check out one on the rise. Here's one to watch.
0: John Morgan has Jason Aldean to thank for where he is right now. It was Aldean who signed him to both a publishing and record deal and personally told him Kid Myself should be his next single after hearing the demo. Here's John with the story behind that song.
2: That song was kind of the last one to make the record, honestly. I thought we wrapped up what we were going to cut and ended up having to write with Tyler Hubbard like that next week. And I had never written with him before. And I remember kind of being nervous and bringing in a couple of ideas just to be sure he knew I could write songs. Sometimes you just never know with those first writes. But I threw that idea out to him. I'd had it in my phone for a minute, and he's like, man, there's something cool to that. So we ended up chasing it and ended up being a lot more personal than I thought it was going to be, like as far as the storyline. I wrote a lot of that stemming from, you know, me moving from North Carolina or kind of being in that

0: place of I'd quit touring for a while, wasn't really touching music, and I remember just being in that phase of like, what am I doing now? What's the next step? You know, when I moved to Nashville, I sold a 10-acre farm that I bought and had big plans for, and along with that, I was in a fairly serious relationship, so that went with it as well. So that's what the song's about, and it's pretty special to me. It's cool to have been able to watch it do its thing over the last couple of months and climbing the charts, man. It's pretty cool.
1: This is going to be one to watch from John Morgan, Kid Myself.

0: And that was our one to watch. Kid Myself from John Morgan. So we're a little more than halfway through the countdown this week. And are you curious as to who's going to be number one this week? Can Stella pull off 4 weeks in a row? Well, we've got a few more songs to get through first.
1: Don't move, don't move. More of the Cross Canada Country Countdown coming up right after this.
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3: Live on location at Meet a Machine, and I'm here at the Anishinaabeg Police Service area where I'm joined by Chantel. How's it going today?
4: It's going good. Thank you, Drew.
3: Have you had any families just yet? I know we're still in the early stages of it all.
4: Well, I've just finished setting up, just did a video for social media, so hopefully we'll get some families out here soon.
3: But it's not just about the family, because I noticed you had a sign about recruitment as well.
4: That's correct. I'm looking for the big kids, the little kids that wanted to be police officers, that are now big kids and want to be police officers. I want to chat to them about recruitment.
3: And it's not just recruitment, too. I'm noticing an I Spy, find hidden objects.
4: Yeah, some people may know this, but others don't. My vehicle won number one vehicle in all of Canada. And it's kind of like a Find Waldo, but there's some hidden objects in the wrap. And if you come on out and you find all seven objects, you win a prize.
3: Ooh, and you'll have to come here to see what the prize is yourself. We don't want to spoil that here. But I wanted to thank you, Chantel, for taking some time to chat with everyone today.
4: Bon appétit, thank you.
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0: So not only does he have his hands up, Jelly Roll has risen up to number 13 this week on the countdown.
1: Number 12.
0: Shaboozy had an unplanned wedding appearance and he wasn't even invited. A couple was taking photos along the Owens River in Mammoth Lake, California, when Shaboozy just floated on by on a tube during a camping trip with a group of friends, mid-ceremony, right behind the bride and groom. The wedding planner posted the video with the caption, "Not a styled shoot, not a setup, this actually happened." This is Shaboozy, and he's holding steady at number 12 with Cowgirl.
2: There's

0: And Shaboozy holds things steady in spot number 12 with his song, Cowgirl.
1: The Cross Canada Country Countdown, number 11.
0: The CCMA Awards are being handed out this weekend from Saskatoon. Now, the James Barker Band are hosting the festivities. They're also competing for 5 awards of their own, including Entertainer of the Year. Here, of 2 spots on the countdown this week, this is song number 11 from the James Barker Band, After Dark.
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2: Live on location, just off McEwen Avenue, this is Drew, and I am joined by the representatives of North Bay City Transit. Can you introduce yourself to the people, please?
3: My name is Xylee.
2: Xylee, nice to meet you, and you are my friend.
3: Barrett.
2: Barrett, it is nice to meet you, too. Now, like I said, we're out in front of the city bus. Why are we here outside of city bus?
3: I do not know.
2: You do not know? What about, do you know?
3: Come check out my dad's North Bay Transit bus.
2: Oh, it's your dad's bus. Are you proud that your dad's a bus driver?
3: Yes.
2: What about you? Do you want to be a bus driver when you grow up?
3: Maybe.
2: Maybe. Hey, that's better than I get. I get a flat out no at home. All right. Well, thank you both for joining me on the radio. And yes, come check out City Bus and all the other machines just off McEwen Avenue. Does anybody else want to say anything to our fans on the radio?
4: Hi.
2: That's a hello from one.
4: Bye.
2: And a bye from the other. We'll see you soon.
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1: 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Weather.
2: It'll be sunny today with a high of 19. Increasing clouds tonight down to 4 with a risk of frost. Sun and cloud on Sunday with a high of 18.
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1: Riley Green says there are only two judges whose opinion matters when it comes to a future girlfriend. His mom and his dog, Carl. We should just line them up and have Carl see who he goes to. That was Riley joking in a new interview. Now, his new album, That's Just Me, has dropped, and it features this week's number 9 song. Here holding steady, this is Riley Green with Think As You Drunk.

0: And that was Riley Green at number 9 with Think As You Drunk.
1: Number 8.
0: Tenille Townes had a specific vibe that she was going after with her new single, Sunshine's Free.
2: I wrote the song as a mission statement, kind of to my own heart, to like slow down and be intentional about noticing the joy that's all around us. I really hope this feels like rolling down the windows, breathing in the fresh summer air, and the taste of freedom that comes from being present in your own skin. It's like a constant practice for me and a reminder that right now is really all we have to hold on to.
0: Holding steady at number 8. This is Tenille Townes with Sunshine's Free. We are

0: And Taylor Swift drops down 3 spots to number 7 with her song, I Knew It, I Knew You.
1: Number 6.
0: Lainey Wilson is back behind the microphone for the CMA Awards for the 3rd year in a row, and it's actually her 2nd year as a solo host. The 60th annual CMA Awards airs November 18th live from Bridgestone Arena in Nashville on both ABC and Disney+. Now, Wilson is only the 3rd woman in the show's history to host, following Dolly Parton and Reba McEntire. But she's the 1st woman to solo host twice. She grew up watching the CMAs like it was a Super Bowl. Her words about this year, this one's going to be extra special, given that it's the 60th anniversary and Ella Langley is up for 9 awards. We believe her. And here now, up one spot to song number 6, this is Lainey Wilson with John Mayer and Phone Keys Wallet.

0: was Lainey Wilson with a little help from John Mayer and Phone Keys Wallet. Song number 6 this week on the countdown. So we've got about 5 songs left. Can Stella Lefty hold on to number 1 for another week, making that 4 weeks in a row? If you want to know, you're just going to have to come back and join me for the rest of the countdown.
1: 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More of the Cross Canada Country Countdown coming up right after this.
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3: 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How are you today, Joe?
4: Not bad, yourself?
3: Quite well, thanks for asking. So, we're here to talk about Meet a Machine. Are you happy to be here today?
4: Yes, I am.
3: What are you excited? What machine do you want to see today?
4: The police cars.
3: Oh, yeah, I noticed you had a pair of handcuffs in your pocket. How'd you get those?
4: Amazon.
3: Oh, yeah? Have you showed it to the cops yet?
4: Yes, I have.
3: And what did they say? How did they react?
4: They thought it was cool.
3: I agree. They look pretty cool to me, too. Yeah. So, Joe, how long have you been with One Kid's Place, my friend?
4: I'm not sure. A few years now.
3: And what do you think about them?
4: They're pretty cool.
3: Yeah, I think they. So far, they've been pretty cool to me. Yeah. Well, Joe, I have one final question for you, if you're okay with me asking it. I would like to know what you want people to leave Meet a Machine. When they come here, what do you want them to feel when they leave?
4: Happy.
3: Well, I've been happy to meet you, my friend. Thanks so much for taking the time.
4: You're welcome, you too.
5: In my class, there's 33 of us. What's it like? There's not enough of anything. The noise, the packed classroom make it feel overwhelming. And when I really need help, there's not enough to go around. I wish somebody would do something.
6: The Ford government has cut $6.5 billion from Ontario's public schools since 2018. And our kids are paying for it. 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
1: 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Weather.
12: It'll be sunny today with a high of 19. Increasing clouds tonight down to 4 with a risk of frost. Sun and cloud on Sunday with a high of 18.
1: Back.

0: Well, it appears Dallas Smith has a good thing going. He rises up one spot to number 5 with his song, Good Time Goes.
1: Number 4.
0: Billboard has officially named Choosing Texas the number 1 song of the summer. And it's not even close. The song spent the entire summer at or near the top of the Hot 100, racking up 21 weeks at number 1 overall. To put that into perspective, it has passed Mariah Carey and Whitney Houston along the way. And only Mariah's All I Want for Christmas Is You has spent more weeks at the top in chart history. Ella continues to dominate the charts with her follow-up single, and here it is. Down one spot to song number 4, this is Ella Langley and Morgan Wallen with I Can't Love You Anymore.

0: Song number four from Ella Langley, Morgan Wallen, I Can't Love You Anymore.
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0: Kenny Chesney's 21st studio album, Silver Sands Marina, is now out. And he says the whole thing came together almost by accident. He started tweaking a few songs, finished the sequence, sat back, and listened to the whole thing. And then he realized he'd made something he hadn't planned on. In his words, I've forgotten how powerful that experience can be. In a world of singles and playlists, he wanted to make a collection of songs that have a relationship to each other. Songs that speak to how life actually rolls out. And it features Megan Maroney, Colby Calais, and Tennille Towns. Up to spot number three, this is Kenny Chesney with Carry On.
2: Carry On.

0: All right, that was song number three from Kenny Chesney, Carry On. When we return, the battle is on. Who will be number one? We've just got a few more songs left.
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8: Here's something to keep an eye on heading into the CMA Awards in November. Luke Bryan's new album, Signs, features a duet with Luke Combs called Finders Keepers. And Bryan says when he reached out to Combs about it, the answer was immediate. In his words, hell yeah, I'm in. Now the question is, when the two Lukes will perform it together live for the first time. Bryan says they want to find the right moment for a great stage performance. Taste of Country is connecting some dots and thinks the CMA Awards on November 18th could be just that moment. Nothing has been confirmed yet, but it does make a lot of sense. Holding steady at spot number two, this is Luke Combs with Be By.

0: Well, that was our number two spot on the countdown this week from Luke Combs, Be By You. As always, I'm going to just pause the countdown.
1: Top of the charts 1 year ago, here's last year's leader.
0: Russell Dickerson has released a live performance video of Happen to Me, filmed during a sold-out show at Red Rocks Amphitheater in Colorado. And it's something special. He opens up the performance with his own take on Cyndi Lauper's Girls Just Wanna Have Fun before launching into the double platinum hit with the crowd singing every word back to him.

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0: Stella Lefty wrote Boston sitting at a piano killing time while she waited for her boyfriend, singer Vincent Mason, to come and pick her up for one of their first dates. She wasn't even sure she loved it when she posted it online. Now it's sitting at number one on the Cross Canada Country Countdown for a fourth straight week. That song has led to a pretty magical year. A Grand Ole Opry debut, a sold-out headlining tour, and a gig at Nashville's legendary Bluebird Cafe coming up next month. Here now is your number one spot for the fourth week in a row. This is Stella Lefty and Boston.

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11: It'll be sunny today with a high of 19. Increasing clouds tonight down to 4 with a risk of frost. Sun and cloud on Sunday with a high of 18.
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0: Hey, look at that. It's another weekend, me and you hanging out together. My name is Kenny. Right off the bat, I want to say thank you for spending some time with us. Appreciate it. And I want to also say thank you for all the emails. You can always email the Kenny Jones Show at VistaRadio.ca. Last week, at the end of the show, we started talking about fishing and whether or not when you go fishing, do you like it to be silent because it's peace and quiet time? Or would you want to chat and talk? And we got a whole bunch of great messages and calls. And some of the messages that came in over the week, I wanted to play a bunch of them here with the robot voice. Go for it.
1: If I invited you to go fishing, I would expect the chit-chat. That's who you are. Chat, and for sure rock and roll fishing. Lots of chatter fishing and tunes cranked. Endless jokes and harassment. Keep it shut. Your mouth, that is. Silence is worth its weight in gold.
0: I should also say there was another message that said the robot voice reading the messages is the worst. I'm sorry. I just have fun with the technology. It's cool. Okay, I thought we could roll this conversation out again because it makes me think of my grandfather. I remember my grandfather taking me fishing when I was young. Like, great memories, but I remember him saying, this is peace and quiet time. And I struggle with peace and quiet. I like to talk, right? So where are you at on this one? You're fishing. You invite a friend and that friend just chats and chats and chats. Are you okay with that? Or do you want silence? Hit us up, the Kenny Jones Show, VistaRadio.ca.
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3: 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Now, I'm not sure if that was an employee or somebody that was visiting the event, but hey, there's some fun to be had here. 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
9: It'll be sunny today with a high of 19. Increasing clouds tonight down to 4 with a risk of frost. Sun and cloud on Sunday with a high of 18.
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0: We are revisiting a topic from last week. You go fishing with friends. Do your friends expect you to be quiet, or do they like some chit-chat? Now, Trucker Lee, good buddy of the show, good friend of the show, when you go fishing, you're a chatter?
1: I can't say for sure that I do that to my buddies, but when I go out, yeah, I'm not going to sit there and, like, be silent. That's just not who I am. I'm a talker.
0: Yeah, me too.
1: I don't want to sit out there and just, like, float around. I want to, like, talk and do stuff.
0: Now, let me throw it back into your wheelhouse, right? Okay, we're in the garage. We're wrenching. We're working on an engine or a car. We're doing something. And I'm just yipping, yipping, yipping. Are you like, dude, I'm trying to do something here. Shut up.
1: Yeah, I've kicked you out of the shop, Kenny. I'm not going to lie. I can't handle working with people either. It's like, I like to be in there doing my own thing, man. And yeah, if I got people nattered at me, I can't handle it.
0: And this is like, again, we're saying, because you wrench recreationally. Like, you're working on vehicles. That's your hobby. So you want peace and quiet.
1: Yeah, I mean, I always have the music going on in the background and stuff like that. But yeah, I can't have somebody there nattering at me constantly, or I can't focus on what I'm doing. I'm a one-track kind of guy. If I got to focus on what I'm doing. And when I have someone blabbing in my ear, no, I can't handle it.
0: Trucker Lee, you're a beauty.
1: Thank you, sir. Yeah, don't ever come to my shop, though, because I'd probably bounce you right out of there.
0: Awesome, buddy.
1: All right.
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3: 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We'll start with you, my friend.
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3: Not this year. 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
5: It'll be sunny today with a high of 19. Increasing clouds tonight down to 4 with a risk of frost. Sun and cloud on Sunday with a high of 18.
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0: 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The Kenny Jones Show, VistaRadio.ca, revisiting a topic from last week. We got this message from the gentleman we call Professor Highbeams.
1: Professor Highbeam here, weighing in on the do you like it quiet or would you prefer some chit-chat while fishing question. I'm going to assume that all fishermen like things super quiet. And I'm going to tell you, Hawaii. You see, I have this amazing talent. It's the inability to stay quiet for more than 3 minutes at a time. And yes, I have been invited fishing, and yes, I've gone fishing with several people several different times. How do I know they like it quiet? Because I've never been invited on the same boat twice. Have yourself a great day, Kenny.
0: You know, when I hear that message, it makes me realize, not fishing, but golf. I've been invited out golfing and then never got called back. Yep. I talk a lot. I do. What about you? Whether it's golf, whether it's fishing, whether it's working in the shop, your hobby, if you invite somebody and they annoy you, they just annoy you. They talk too much. Ugh. How do you deal with it? What do you do? Hit us up with a story, The Kenny Jones Show, VistaRadio.ca.
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13: It'll be sunny today with a high of 19. Increasing clouds tonight down to 4 with a risk of frost. Sun and cloud on Sunday with a high of 18.
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0: My name's Kenny. You know me. I've ranted and complained about social media on the radio for a long time, even though I will again say I use the product. I do. I'm addicted to social media. I totally am. That being said, Twitter, I was like, I'm done with you. And I haven't gone onto Twitter, I want to say 6 months. But the app is still on my phone. And I still do have an active Twitter account. But I haven't tweeted in super long, long time. Years now at this point. Anyways, long story short, yesterday on the couch, let's open up Twitter and see what's doing. Now, prior to my I'm done with you, our breakup, my Twitter was mainly sports stuff, like just a ton of sports stuff, right? Followed a bunch of teams. And so it was great for sports. So anyways, open it up. What's the first tweet? The first tweet I read, are they even called tweets anymore? I don't even know. The first one is from Sam Block. He's an ESPN guy. And go figure.
1: Who is the greatest athlete in sports history?
0: It's always the GOAT question, right? Who's the greatest of all time? It's always the same thing. Anyways, the first comment, and I want to give a round of applause to the internet, to Twitter. Oh my gosh, I can't believe I'm giving a round of applause to Twitter. Because the first response to Sam Block from ESPN's question, who is the greatest athlete of all time? Somebody went, once again, I will die on this hill. Terry Fox. Man ran 42 kilometers every day for 143 consecutive days on one leg. Now, that's the argument. I'll always argue Terry Fox was the greatest athlete to ever walk on the planet. Easy. Easy. Plus, he's Canadian, which is cool. Now, here's why I give Twitter the round of applause, and I'll do it again. There must have been 10,000 responses to that, and guess what those 10,000 responses were? Yep, got to agree with that one. Terry Fox is the GOAT.
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5: It'll be sunny today with a high of 19. Increasing clouds tonight, down to 4 with a risk of frost. Sun and cloud on Sunday with a high of 18.
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0: I have a question for you. A question that possibly could use the Jeopardy music. Everybody likes the Jeopardy music. It's calming. It's a calming song. Makes me think of my grandma. Jeopardy is on. Gather around, children. Okay, anyways, here's a question. I had a life lesson last night. My daughter was on FaceTime with my wife telling us about her day. I'm supposed to be listening into the conversation, but I really wasn't. I was reading some messages. And Piper went, "Dad, you're not paying attention." And I went, this is what I said. Quote, "Hang on. Somebody slid into my DMs and we're arguing about the Commonwealth Games." Because the message was, why did you read the Commonwealth Games medal count in the sports? It's a while back. I'm like, that's a weird message, right? And Piper says, "Dad, dude, don't say slide into my DMs." And I went, "Well, why? That's slide into my DMs. That's what the cool kids say, isn't it?" She said, "Yeah, it's a hookup term." Did anybody know that? Was I supposed to know that? I had no clue that when somebody slides into your DMs, it's not just sending you a message. It's like trying to hook up. It's a dating line. Am I the only one who didn't know that? So now I've learned in the last month, I've learned two things I can't say because it makes me sound like an old man. My buddy's son said I cannot refer to a hot dog as a glizzy. I'm too old for that. He's like, "You can't. You just can't say glizzy. You sound old." And then now it's slide into the DMs. I guess I can't say that. And I didn't even know. I wasn't even using it right. I'll throw it out on the radio. I'll ask. Because Piper was like, "I'm pretty sure you're the only person in the world that didn't realize that." And my wife agreed, too. She says, "Yeah, I think you're out to lunch on that one." Did you know slide into my DMs was totally a dating term, a hookup term?
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1: 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Weather.
11: It'll be sunny today with a high of 19. Increasing clouds tonight down to 4 with a risk of frost. Sun and cloud on Sunday with a high of 18.
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0: from Slow Dances. Our lives are better left to chance. 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

0: Well, we're all doing it wrong, apparently. And I'm going to go out on a limb and say we are all doing it wrong. All of us. I can't see anybody calling this radio station saying, that's exactly how I do it. What's up? It's Kenny. What are we talking about? Well, we love a viral video, and the latest viral video is how to eat a club sandwich. So I quickly did a quick deep dive. When I say deep dive, a 20-second Google. William Hansen is the etiquette coach. Now, the club sandwich, well, here's just part of what he has to say.
1: How to eat a club sandwich. Now, you should know by now that we don't use a knife on bread.
0: At first, by the way, I thought this was a joke, and I do. And then I went to his page. It's not a joke. He's legit.
1: There are exceptions. This is one of them. So we're going to take our knife and fork, and from the side closest to us, from the bottom of the club sandwich, we can cut a portion off and eat.
0: With a knife and a fork? All right. Here it is. Cheesy radio line. We're going to open the phone lines right now. Who out there eats their club sandwich with a knife and a fork? Crickets. Nobody's calling. There isn't anybody that eats a club sandwich with a knife and a fork, is there? If it's you, I will throw no shame because you have more etiquette than me. I will say this. Club sandwich, great sandwich, but not a first date sandwich. That's you've been married a little while sandwich, right? Yeah, because it's a messy, not easy to eat, but definitely not a knife and a fork. Let's be honest. You say, hey, guys, let's go out for a club sandwich, and somebody breaks out the knife and a fork. You're kind of all giving them the side eye, right? Like, that's a bit weird. Or are they going, or is the club sandwich eaters using knife and fork looking at us and side-eyeing us?
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13: weather.
14: It'll be sunny today with a high of 19. Increasing clouds tonight down to 4 with a risk of frost. Sun and cloud on Sunday with a high of 18.
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0: What up? How are you? It's Kenny. When you upset everybody in your friend group chat, do you say it on the radio and see what happens there? I'm going to say it on the radio. I'm going to say it on the radio. Hang on here. Let's play this for a second.
1: The Simpsons.
0: All right. I don't know. Here's the story. Nancy Cartwright. And this isn't an old story. I don't know why we were chatting about this in the group chat, but Nancy Cartwright, who voices Bart Simpson, believes the Simpsons will soon be put out of its misery. That was her quote. They're at 37, season 37 right now, I think. And she figures at 40, the show is done. Here's where I upset my buddies. I said, good. Yeah, I'm over it. Over it. The Simpsons is gone. Like, yeah. Don't even care anymore. Go away. Well, no, I shouldn't be mean. I just don't watch it anymore, and I feel like it's totally played out. Now, when I said that in the group chat, there's four of us in there. It was everybody against me. And I went, I will be upset when this show goes away.
2: It seems today that all you see,
0: don't take away Family Guy,
2: violence in movies and sex on TV.
0: And South Park is, there's the three animated shows that are the best, right? You get Simpsons, Family Guy, and let's go South Park. Simpsons can go. I try, because I used to love The Simpsons as a kid, and then a couple of years ago I was in an airport, and I was totally bored. I was like, let's give The Simpsons a run again. I made it through half an episode. I'm like, nah, I'm over it. So 40 seasons, fair enough. We can be done with it, right? Are we still watching The Simpsons? Do you still watch it? I wouldn't even know when and where. Anyone still watching The Simpsons?
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12: It'll be sunny today with a high of 19. Increasing clouds tonight down to 4 with a risk of frost. Sun and cloud on Sunday with a high of 18.
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0: James Kenny, and I hope you are having a stellar weekend. Okay, here's the story. I got a message. I think we talked about this a couple weeks ago. I got a message that just said, did you ever find that guy? And I'm like, what are we talking about here? I had a message back and say, what are we talking about? The time I drove out of a parking lot with my hatch up. You know, we're talking about that on the radio. So I get in the car, I drive away. This guy's walking across the parking lot and he gives me this look. And the look is, you're a moron, but I'm here to help. So the look was so kind of weird that, and I'm not a confrontational guy in traffic, but I rolled down my window. I'm like, what's up, man? And he just pointed. And I'm like, oh my God, I left the hatch up. I'm driving with the hatch up. And yeah, we threw it out on the radio. I was like, I kind of want to thank that guy because I think I was thrown off and he was like, he basically was insulting me in his mind. You know what I mean? Like he was calling me an idiot in his mind, I could tell. But he didn't do it out loud. But I think there's probably stories around this. There it is. Hit us up. The Kenny Jones Show, VistaRadio.ca. I am curious. How far did you make it with your trunk open, your tailgate down, your hatch up, a door open, anything like that? Let's get some stories on the radio.
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10: It'll be sunny today with a high of 19. Increasing clouds tonight down to 4 with a risk of frost. Sun and cloud on Sunday with a high of 18.
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0: far did you make it before you realized the trunk was open or the door was open in your vehicle? You got a story? The Kenny Jones Show, VistaRadio.ca. What do you got?
1: Okay. So I came out of work one day, threw some stuff in the back of the truck in the box there.
0: Yeah.
1: I dropped the tailgate. I have one of those folding tonneau covers on the back of the work truck there.
0: Yeah.
1: So dropped the tailgate, stuffed my stuff in, drove home from work. So when I got home, I went to back into my driveway like I always do. I'm like, why is the backup camera staring at the ground?
0: So did you lose all the stuff you threw in there?
1: No, it's still in there.
0: Oh, nice. Nice. Saved. I like the backup cameras at the ground. That's awesome.
1: There you go.
0: That's a good story. I like that one.
1: Have a good one, buddy.
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8: Increasing clouds tonight down to 4 with a risk of frost. Sun and cloud on Sunday reaching 18. Sun and cloud again on Monday with a high of 15.
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0: Oh, man, oh, man. It's getting busy in here. Let's grab this one, line four. Go for it.
1: I've got a story for you. Growing up here about 40 years ago, I was driving an old Mazda. Went to open the door, and the whole door fell off and ended up having to throw it in the box of the truck. Meanwhile, everyone's staring, and I'm only, 19 years old, so everyone's looking at you, looking at the piece of junk you're driving.
0: So wait a minute. You pull into the parking lot, you open the door falls off, you then put the door in the back of the truck and then drive away without a door.
1: That's right, without a door, just like a movie.
0: Love that story. What was your name?
1: It's Ken Jensen.
0: Thanks, buddy. Appreciate the call. So, I mean, that's a little bit different from the topic. The topic today was, how far did you get with the trunk open or the hatch open? But door falling off? That's epic. If you got a story, the Kenny Jones Show, VistaRadio.ca.
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10: Increasing clouds tonight down to 4 with a risk of frost. Sun and cloud on Sunday reaching 18. Sun and cloud again on Monday with a high of 15.
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0: It is Kenny. So we started the conversation with how far did you make it with your trunk open? Realizing, oh my God, I left the trunk open. You're driving down the road. But there's been some interesting driving stories. Driving stories are always fun. We'll take them. The Kenny Jones Show, VistaRadio.ca. All right. Let's go with line, what is this, line two. Go for it.
1: Years ago, I got the family together in the car. Traffic was coming, so I had to get my foot on the gas pretty quick. Took off in a hurry. And this guy that comes up beside me in traffic, and he walks up to my car and he knocks on the window. And I unroll the window and like, yeah, what's up? Did I pull out in front of you too fast or something? And he looks at me and he reaches up on top of my car and he grabs my pint mug of coffee.
0: It survived.
1: It survived. I backed out of my driveway, hit the gas, took off down the road and stopped. And the pint mug of coffee was still sitting there.
0: I don't know who the hero is, the guy that told you or the cup of coffee. Like, that's impressive.
1: Yeah.
0: I like it. What was your name?
1: Wade.
0: Well, thanks for the call, man.
1: All right. Have a great day.
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9: Increasing clouds tonight down to 4 with a risk of frost. Sun and cloud on Sunday reaching 18. Sun and cloud again on Monday with a high of 15.
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0: Oh, man, it's been a fun day today with all the messages and the calls. Let's grab one more call before we get out of here.
1: Hey, Kenny.
0: Hey.
1: Moses.
0: Hey, buddy.
1: Hey, you were just talking about having your doors off?
0: Yeah, how far did you make it with your door falling off or your trunk open or something like that?
1: Okay, well, we decided to take the doors off.
0: Purposely.
1: We were all in, like, our 20s or something.
0: Yeah.
1: And my buddy had a Toyota Corolla four-door. And we were like, whoa, look at that Jeep went by with no doors on it. Hey, let's go take the doors off. See how that works. Well, it lasted till, like, the first cop seen us and then pulled us over. And we tried to be like, well, hey, you know, Jeeps can do it. And then he started going off about the structure of the vehicle and stuff, right? So, yeah, basically, the first cop seen us and made us go put the doors back on the car.
0: Ridiculous.
1: Yeah, yeah.
0: Hey, hit us up if you got a story. We'd love to hear them. We share them. 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
8: Increasing clouds tonight down to 4 with a risk of frost. Sun and cloud on Sunday reaching 18. Sun and cloud again on Monday with a high of 15.
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6: Increasing clouds tonight down to 4 with a risk of frost. Sun and cloud on Sunday reaching 18. Sun and cloud again on Monday with a high of 15.
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3: Increasing clouds tonight down to 4 with a risk of frost. Sun and cloud on Sunday reaching 18. Sun and cloud again on Monday with a high of 15.
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6: Increasing clouds tonight down to 4 with a risk of frost. Sun and cloud on Sunday reaching 18. Sun and cloud again on Monday with a high of 15.
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Here's your weekend forecast. Lazy with a 90% chance of just chilling. It's another North Bay weekend. 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
5: Increasing clouds tonight down to 4 with a risk of frost. Sun and cloud on Sunday reaching 18. Sun and cloud again on Monday with a high of 15.
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